0: headquarters for it.
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0: Spoke with all the juveniles there. 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
0: 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Thank you.

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1: Ashley Drive for Delta Level breathing problems. 83 Flatter 2 P19 Ashley Drive for Delta Level breathing problems. Wilshire Drive in the cul-de-sac. All companies, you're on responding of a 79-year-old male, shortness of breath and confused.

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0: Check the area of Barksdale Ave and Eglin Boulevard for report of a older Dodge Durango color silver occupied by teenagers that were driving around the area playing loud music and shouting things at the reporting party while she was walking.
1: 2500.

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0: 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I'm clear.
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0: Corey, can you check the area of King George Drive? I'll call if when there's a large white and brown canine that's walking around in the roadway and around the neighborhood.
1: Okay.
2: 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Unknown plate. 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
0: Technician completed his job. 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

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Two Woman Service.

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1: Go to 48.
0: Are you open?
1: 10-4.
0: Are you OVAC by any chance?
1: Negative.

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0: Yeah. I have a off-duty Nashua officer, 10-9, stating that there's a unknown sedan currently following her, has been following her and almost sideswiped her. She can be passing Renegades right now.
2: Copy. Can you tell her to come to the police department?
0: She's going home towards Gary.
2: Copy. Could you give Derry a heads up?
0: Definitely.

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0: 36 there in Derry now. 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
1: Copy. Three six. I'm going to disregard now because I'm still at the station.
0: Step up.

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0: Last is Adam, Paul, Ocean, David, Adam, Charlie, Adam. First is Anthony, spell common. Middle is A as in Adam. Did we're 10-14-83 again out of Texas.
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1: Okay. Can you tip for your cross street?
0: Auburn 28.
1: Thank you.
2: Thank you for stop 28 at the bridge.
1: Okay.
2: 28 and the bridge with New Hampshire Vanity. New Hampshire D. David, S. Sam, T. Tom, R. Robert, B. Boston, E. Edward, D. David, District.

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1: Negative. There's a person in the back that I'm just trying to clarify some information.
0: 7.

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0: Beth, can you start towards 35's location? The RO is under for a reckless off.
1: Copy, enter.

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0: 3-5, are you calling for info? C5, Roger is showing not eligible, suspended for reckless off. He's negative 23, I have 7-1 in route.

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0: Could you chat me to next court date and arrest number 4.5 after? Along with the next 28 for this vehicle.
1: Perfect.

0: Skiff, how's it? Skiff, how's it? You can show units clear with an AR.
1: 10-5.

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0: Just to confirm, if a vehicle is towed from the exit 5 Park and Ride, would they notify the PD?
1: They usually notify us as a private property tow.
0: Copy, and confirming we have nothing on record showing the vehicle possibly being towed from exit 5 Park and Ride.
1: Can you confirm when the tow happened? Or when they were away?
0: She states he's been gone for a few weeks. She's unsure. But he's with an Uber driver. They're going to go check again the whole lot to make sure he doesn't seem to recall where he even parked last time.
1: 10-5. I will check with that time frame in mind.
0: Copy. I might slide over there for a system as well, see if you can still locate his vehicle.
1: Perfect.

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0: They've made contact with LBP towing. They'll be linking up with them to get their vehicle back.
1: 10-5.

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0: Area 55 Rockingham Road, it's going to be New Hampshire, Sam Boston, 1969, SB 1969.

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engine 183, P1, 5, Welch Road for Delta level seizure. Engine 183, P1, 5, Welch Road for Delta level seizure. Noise Road and Westminster Drive.

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0: 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Sounds like it's going to be by Pillsbury Cemetery for a snapping turtle in the road. The caller believes it's a hazard.

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1: 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How to hook it?
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0: Respond to 196 Rockingham Road, S&S Metals, for an assault that just occurred. Caller's reporting he was assaulted by another subject in a bulldozer. He does have an ankle injury.
1: Alright, copy, is the suspect still
0: in? Affirmative, he's still in the construction equipment.

0: Engine 1, A3, respond 196 Rockingham Road. Starting to determine assault. PD's on his way. Engine 1, A3, respond 196 Rockingham Road. SNS Metals Recycling. Starting to determine assault. PD will be en route. 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
1: Affirmative, they're responding. Sounds like the subject and the bulldozer possibly purposely pushed some materials onto the caller.
2: Copy. If you can just have them stand by until we can just ensure safety.
1: Stand by.
0: P1, you all responding. You're going to be staging for PD. 196 Rockingham Road, SNS Metals Recycling. You have a male party who did not want an ambulance but was assaulted with a bulldozer that had weight in the bucket of the dozer.

0: So when you get there, you can call your information in while they're on that other call.
1: He was responding to SNS Metals. The caller is going to be standing by the front gate. He's wearing a safety vest and black sweatpants. Suspect still in the construction equipment.
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1: A3 P1 stage John Smith. Tampa. Italian to you.
2: What's the nature of this medical?
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1: Dairy engine one, you're on responding. Going to be 219 Rockingham Road, the legendary freezer warehouse, battalion 2 from Fireland.
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2: Okay, I'm just

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1: Four.
0: You can have fire come to the scene.
1: 10-5-5 is clear to the scene.
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3: Proceeding to the scene.
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4: 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Nothing showing. Buildings evacuated. Be investigating. Battalion 2 establishing command.
3: Battalion 2 on scene of a large Type 2 warehouse. You have nothing showing. You have command to be investigating.

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1: Harlem, answer.
0: Been able to contact Latitude's officer. They're reporting a accidental trip of the system while workmen were working on the pull station. We're under control, holding engine 2, Latitude.
1: Command, you're reporting you're going to be under control, an accidental trip of a pull station with workmen on site. You're going to be holding engine 2 and ladder 2.

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I'll be clear. I'll be 10-2.

0: 45, turn 12.
1: Headquarters for it. 10-3. I will be clear. 7.
0: Echo 45. Turn 12.
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3: Operator, copy on operator info for the Acura, please.
1: 10-3.
3: The last of Polanco, it's going to be Paul, Oscar, Lincoln, Adam, Nora, Charlie, Oscar. First of Benjamin, common spelling. Date of birth is going to be 8-12-1986, 8-12-86.
1: Benjamin is valid, -23.
3: 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I'll be clear, report taken.
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A3C1, you're on responding. 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
0: A3's committed, Elliot. P1 canceled on scene.
1: A3's committed to the Elliot. P1, you're canceled on scene.
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1: Farland, anything?
0: Box 118, system is remaining in alarm. We're unable to reset. They have contacted their fire alarm company. They are en route with an approximate 1 hour ETA. They have instituted a fire watch within the building and will be notifying 911. All companies are in service. Command is terminated.
1: Just Commander reporting you've been unable to reset the alarm. You have contacted the fire alarm company. They are en route with a 1 hour ETA. You've instituted a fire watch in the building. You'll be notifying 911. All companies in service and terminated.

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0: 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We'll take our ambulance.

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0: Ladder 2, could you head over to 53 Adams Road to check a detector?
1: Of course.
0: Ladder 2, 53 Adams Road, check a detector. Ladder 2, 53 Adams Road, check a detector. Cross Road and Fiddler's Ridge. Ladder 2 from Violin.
1: Go ahead.
0: Just got a call from the occupant. 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

0: 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Battalion 2 from Firelim.
1: Go ahead.
0: Battalion 2, this came into the Kingfisher. You're not a mutual aid dairy engine responding. The zone indicating is Fire 3. Fire Zone 3, smoke detectors. You have all companies responding. V-Fire 23 is available.
1: Zone 3 smoke detectors through the Kingfisher, Derry's added to the box, and 23 is available. Okay, on Battalion 2.

0: 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I'm going to choose off the Elliot 10.8.
1: 10.8 Elliot.
2: Fire alarm from altitude.
1: Water 2.
2: Three-story residential apartment complex. Alarms are sounding. Building has been evacuated. Will be investigation with staff. No obvious conditions.
1: Three-story apartment complex. Alarms are sounding. Building is evacuated. You'll be investigating.

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Dying 2-1 scene.

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1: Go ahead.
0: 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No conditions on all four sides. 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
0: Can you respond to the area of Mammoth Road and Shasta? Call reporting there's a dog running in the roadway.
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0: 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Battalion 2, you have all companies responding. This came in from the Kingfisher, fire zone 3, heat detectors.
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0: On scene, nothing obvious from a one-story commercial. Just remote multiple occupancies. We'll be investigating. Engine 2 will have command.
1: Engine 2, you're on scene, nothing obvious from a one-story strip mall, multi-use, investigating with command.
2: Command, 360 is complete, no conditions, all four.

0: telling you from the man. 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I just do want to go to the rear.
1: Fire, you got that?
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0: Confirm the detector was set off while they were trying to clean the violator. There's no conditions. 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
1: Under control, holding the twos.
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0: Any last of Martins, Mary, Adam, Robert, Tom, Ida, Nora, Sam, first of Maria, Mary, Adam, Robert, Ida, Adam, 0529, 1952.

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0: Respond to 2222 Holton Circle. Caller there says she's been living there for 10 years. Her boyfriend recently passed away, and now his family is saying that everything in the house is theirs, and they want her to leave immediately.
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0: Last name, Z Zebra, E Edward, H Henry, E Edward, N Nora, D David, E Edward, R Robert. 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

0: 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Dispatch 3.
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1: Yes. 4-0, simple.
0: One side of the lights are flashing, other ones are completely off. We'll be directing traffic.
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0: Respond to St. Peter's Church, 3 PPD Row, for an alarm coming from front door. No answer from us.
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0: 6-1, I have a white Honda coming back to Jane Cooper, born in 42. She is going to be a member of the church.
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101, respond, 13 Delta Drive, right outside Barkmulch Fire. About a foot by a foot right now. 101, respond, 13 Delta Drive, right outside Barkmulch Fire. It's about 1 foot by 1 foot right now. You'll have someone outside to direct you where to go. Cross streets, Keniston Way, and still call the back.

0: 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There'll be someone to flag you down. There's a bulk mark mode fire. And it's about 12 inches by 12 inches currently.
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0: 再过了3、4天。
1: 下载。
0: It's going to be negative on the reset on those lights. Can you call the state back and see what the status is?
1: 下载。

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1: 7-6 from Jay.
0: 7-6, can you check the area of 28th and Vista Ridge for a 911 hangout? First, last pinging, I did make contact with the caller. He said there was no emergencies and the vehicle, he did appear to be in a vehicle.
1: Okay, 5-0.

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0: We went down the area. 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We'll be in service.
1: If you see what down the area, we'll contact the property resident by some of the same situation 2 days in a row.

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3: 10-5. 7-6. I have the Londonderry Middle School, a 7th grade assistant principal, looking to report some juvenile offenses. What is your preference?
2: Personal time.
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1: 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Henry.
0: I'm going to meet the reporting party at the school. I'll be in route.
1: Hello.

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0: 3-10-1 in car 19 for the 10222.
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0: 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DOT still working on the lights?
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1: 40 copy.
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0: Can you respond up 232 Industrial Drive for the abandoned 911 call? It appears to have come from a cell phone. First call sounded like

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1: Yeah, 32 industrial clover lubrication.
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0: 25 from headquarters.
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0: Can you see the subject in the front lobby? She's looking to speak to an officer about a tracker being on her vehicle.
1: 25.

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1: And I have that comeback on a white Ford Fusion out of Hillsboro to a Terrence Merchant. He's access negative 23.

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0: 6-1, can you respond to the front lobby? 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
0: 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I'm looking to shoot an off.

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1: You can show me clear with state police jurisdiction. I also issued him state form.
0: Okay.

Edgemont 83 T1 1 Airport Road, Manchester Boston Airport for medical evacuation. Edgemont 83 T1 1 Airport Road, Manchester Boston Airport for medical evacuation. Airport Road name and address.

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1: P1-san,
0: somebody's on for 1 airport road. It's going to be inside the terminal near baggage claim number 3. We're going to have a female who fell who's still on the ground.

0: Concord 17, copy your license plate, please.
1: Tether.
0: NHL 19350883.
1: I'm showing that come back to a Mary McPherson out of Amherst. She's active, -23.
0: Yeah, I just opened up a call for a medical.
1: Oh.

0: Likewise, to you.
1: Thank you.
0: Mars is that K-9, or also K-Logicek of the K-9, please.
1: Have a...

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1: Sorry.
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0: Stefan, as I come back to a black Toyota Camry, to an Isabella Genesta Pelham, she's active, vetting use license, -23.
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0: Hi, that come back to a Zachary Harrigan out of Londonderry on the BMW 3 Series. He's active on his license, 923.
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1: The longer one, the one.
0: 15 Tango 1, you're on responding.

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1: Two bus.
0: If you're able to get out of the roadway, you can show me